0: Praise Mix Down, where we keep God first in the mix. It is a Show Me Your Wonders weekend. Angel, I do know that, you know, we're landing the plane on this episode, and I know that a lot of people need encouragement. This is a very, very weird time. In all my years, we've never seen years like this. Tell me some of the things that you do on your bad days to help you kind of get through and just, like, not let everybody have it in real time.
1: Yeah. I think on a bad day, definitely just spending some time with God, and music helps me so much as well.
0: Mm-hmm.
1: I talk to my mom. I talk to my husband. You know, you have to have people around you that will lift you, mm-hmm. and not bring you down. People that are encouraging, and people that know God as well, so that you're not getting crazy advice,
0: crazy energy,
1: crazy talk, and crazy energy. Yeah. So all of those things are important, and it's just majorly important to just keep believing no matter what things look like, because that's all just natural, and I kind of feel like the natural isn't really real.
0: Come on. Hold on, pause. Listen, she said the natural isn't really real. I'm excited about it. Hey, Glory. So tell you what, when we get back, we preaching with Angel Taylor. Amen.
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0: Mystics Down, where we keep God first in the mix. D-Stone, Angel Taylor live in the building. I'm pushing all the buttons today, and I'm super excited because if you're just tuning in, Angel said, hey, the natural, sometimes I feel like it ain't really real. I said, hey, glory, I felt that in my shana-na. So when we get back, we gonna talk about real versus not real, okay? Just because I think you need to hear it this weekend. All right, here on the Praise
1: Mix.
0: Damn.

0: Praise Mix Down, where we keep God first in the mix. D-Stone, Angel Taylor. And Angel, you said something earlier when we were talking. You said, you know, sometimes I feel like what's real ain't really real. And I was like, that actually makes sense. But it's probably confusing to most, right? So for those who just tuned in, it's like, well, what does that even mean? So what advice do you have, Angel, for the person who's just like, man, it's like my life is just, it's just lifing all the time? Like, what's going on?
1: I think we just have to stay focused, because if life kind of just feels like a bunch of distractions. You know, when things are good, something's going to come. And, you know, crazy things are going to happen, and you're going to have pitfalls, and you're going to have, I just think it really is a bunch of distractions to kind of take our eyes off God and take our eyes off of the journey that he has set us on. And so as long as you keep the main thing, I think you'll be good. And that's God. You know, what is God saying? Where does he want me? What does he want me to focus on? What does he want me to do in this space, in this time right now? I think that is the most important thing.
0: And I agree with you, because I think people can notice, like, the one of the coolest things about you, Angel, is your peace don't lie. One of y'all got it. The woman's peace don't lie. Like, you can tell, like, some people will pose peace and be like, hey, everybody, I'm Angel, and blah, blah, blah. And you'd be like, nah. You'd be like, nah, I don't believe it. There's something else going on. Mm-hmm. But your peace don't lie. Like, when you come off, you're like, no, it's okay. I'm like, it really is, isn't it?
1: It really is.
0: It really is. Chris, it really is, huh? I like that about you. I like that your peace don't lie. No, it's cool, because it just means that it's authentic and it's real. Mm-hmm. But I just think that we have to get to that place.
1: Yeah.
0: Versus just selling versions of ourselves that the paint ain't even dry yet, and then it's all bad. But we'll talk more about that in a minute. All right, here on the

Yes, sir. Hi, Mandy Stones on the ones and twos. You feeling this mix right here? Well, guess what? You can get the link. Just be one of the first 10 to DM me at Dwight Stone on all social media.

0: First in the mix, D-Stone, Angel Taylor live in the building. And I got to ask you this, Angel. Mm-hmm. Now that you're doing your solo music, mm-hmm. I just believe that the collab angels are listening today. So if there's a collab that you would like to put into the atmosphere, uh-huh. I'd like to come into agreement that it's already done.
1: Okay.
0: All right. And I'm just going to get more churchy the more I talk about your collab opportunities. So who do you want to collab with, Angel?
1: It's always been Babyface.
0: All right, so that's number one. What's number two?
1: You know what? Yolanda has been somebody that I have loved since I was a teen.
0: Okay.
1: And I think it could be pretty cool to have us on the
0: team. Okay, so Yolanda, yeah. And Angel, I can see that too.
1: You can see that.
0: All right, and then what's number three?
1: Number three, Aaron Cole.
0: Yeah, the rapper.
1: Yeah.
0: I thought, okay, all right, go ahead.
1: So maybe something like that, something that I haven't done before.
0: Okay, and then one producer.
1: One producer?
0: Yeah.
1: Maybe Timbaland?
0: Timbaland?
1: No.
0: Man, we are out here, okay? She said Timbaland. Glory to God. Hey, so we put it out there. We put it out there. Thank you, Angel. She's honest, open, and transparent show, apparently. All right, you're on the Praise
1: Mix.
0: Down.
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0: Got first in the mix, D Stone, Angel Taylor. That is a show. You did good.
1: Thank you.
0: I'm super proud of you. You did good. You survived all my crazy questions and antics and all of that. I'm glad you had fun.
1: Yeah.
0: We learned a lot today. We learned that peace don't lie and that that should be a t-shirt. Hi, I'm Angel. My peace don't lie.
1: I love it.
0: Okay. We got to credit your circle. I learned that too. So we don't like to leave without giving everybody a word of motivation. So if you could do that in less than 60 seconds, you could really, really be a blessing too.
1: Keep pushing forward, no matter how hard it gets, no matter how many distractions life throws you, no matter how many attacks from the enemy, just keep your eyes on God and on the main thing and whatever your assignment is from him. And let the other stuff wash away and fall behind and do whatever it's going to do. But, you know, ultimately, this is about the kingdom
0: Facts.
1: Of God and moving that forward, helping one another, loving our brothers and our sisters. And it's about how can we push someone else forward as well.
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0: 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Sounds like my life right now. Just one big mess.
1: What's going on?
0: It's my property taxes.
1: What?
0: 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I can pay some of it, but I can't pay it all at once.
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0: let it be recorded that our generation said to the Lord, say, oh, I want you. Let it be recorded in history, our generation said,
1: he cannot fail. 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I wish you could see yourself in the future.

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1: 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Just one big mess.
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0: 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Real sweet, when a fork is in the road.
1: When a fork is in the road, what do you do?
0: When the world is on your shoulders.
1: When the world is on your shoulders, what do you do?
0: When your back is up against the wall.
1: When your back is up against the wall.
0: Come on. What do you do?
1: What do you do?
0: You hold on.
1: You hold on.
0: And keep the faith.
1: And keep the faith.
0: Tell somebody on your row. Say.
1: Keep the faith.
0: Come on. Tell somebody sitting around you. Keep the faith.
1: Keep the faith.
0: Come on, encourage somebody else. Keep the faith. Come on, where do you look? When there's nowhere else to look.
1: When there's nowhere else to look.
0: Where do you turn?
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8: 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From acclaimed playwright Vanessa Lynn comes Prince of the Pulpit, starring Bishop Bruce Parham, Deanna West, comedian Crystal P., and Dennis L.A. 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Vanessa Lynn's Prince of the Pulpit, who has been called to lead and who has stepped into the pulpit uninvited.
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0: 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I can pay some of it, but I can't pay it all at once.
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0: acting up on Alphonse. Sounds like my life right now. Just one big mess.
1: What's going on?
0: It's my property taxes.
1: What?
0: I am behind, and I am so worried that I'm going to lose my house. I can pay some of it, but I can't pay it all at once.
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Song says it's good to be alive, but it's best to live. 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And guess what?

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raise up your hands. 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

0: Don't stop, don't stop, don't stop. 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I don't know what you come to do, but I come to get into the very presence of God.
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Let it be recorded in history, our generation

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4: All right, good morning, everybody. Hey, this is Kyle.
5: And Cousin Jimmy.
6: And Ron.
5: Yeah.
4: Yeah, so we're all here today. Of course, this is another edition of Testify Live. Listen, it's a beautiful day. So if you are in the vicinity, certainly, as always, we're inviting you to come by and check us out. We're here at A&B Motors, 12 and a half in Gratiot in Roseville. And Cousin Jimmy, I know we have a lot of stuff going on today, so let's talk about it.
5: It's the end of the month, Kyle. We are moving cars. We've been helping people, changing lives, getting them great rates, getting them a payment they can afford, a car they want to drive, something they don't hate driving.
4: Right.
5: I know a lot of people out there making that payment right now and going, man, out the front door. I don't like that car.
4: Right.
5: You know, so you come and trade it in, we're going to give you more money than anyone. We got no payments for 90 days. We got a lot of inventory. We got great rates. I got a lot of credit unions, banks, finance companies ready to go. We got today and Monday's the end of the month, so we are moving cars.
4: Okay, so let's talk about, I heard you talk about 90 days with no payments. I know that's very, very popular. A lot of people are coming in because essentially you can drive the car off. You can get approved for credit today. Mm-hmm. You can drive the car away and not have to make payments for 90 days. That's crazy.
5: And it's almost September, right?
4: Who came up with that?
5: The bank.
4: Okay. But you know the bank.
5: Yeah, we know the ins and outs and what they offer and what we can offer our people. So it helps people out. I mean, no payments for 90 days.
4: Yeah, that's something.
5: I mean, if you're in a jam, I know everyone just went back to school.
4: Right.
5: A lot of school clothes, school books.
4: Yeah.
5: So that don't end, I know.
4: Right. So Ron, you know about the whole back to school thing because I know that a lot of, like, my granddaughter's back at school.
6: My daughter's back at college.
4: Right. So, you know, man, I remember, okay, this is just like a sidebar. I remember my least favorite time of the year. Do you know what it was?
5: Beginning of school year?
4: Woo-wee.
6: Yeah. That was the dread of the season. Yeah.
4: Oh, man.
5: You didn't want to get up.
4: Right. You go from freedom to, uh-oh.
5: Back at it.
4: Yeah, but
5: sometimes the parents need a break, though.
4: That's true.
6: Yeah, absolutely.
4: That is
5: absolutely. Time to get you back in school.
4: Right. So listen, we're going to give out our numbers. Okay, if you want to call us, I'm going to give out that number. You certainly, we encourage you to call. You can talk to me, Cousin Jimmy, Rockin' Ron. You can ask questions. You can find out more about the dealership, some of the things that we're offering. That number is area code 313-396-4444. 313-396-4444. If you just want to say hi, you can do that. Listen, nothing is off limits except, well, things that are off limits. That's it.
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4: Right. So you know what? I need to do something. Uh-oh. I need to give a shout out to Bobby Simpson, better known as BMW Bobby.
5: Yeah.
4: Now, the reason why I call him BMW Bobby is because he goes to my church, Living Bread, at 996 and Telegraph. And so he calls me and he's like, hey, what's the name of your guys? And I said, A&B Motors. He heard us on the radio. He came down and he doesn't live close by.
7: No.
4: He doesn't live like at 14 in Gratiot. No, he came from way across town and he drove out with the most beautiful BMW truck that I've ever seen in my life. Actually, you know what? I was kind of, the truck is so nice. Mm-hmm. I was kind of jealous.
7: Yeah.
4: Really. It's very, very nice. He has a great payment and I just want to give a shout out to him just in case he's listening this morning or this afternoon. Hey, BMW Bobby, shout us out. So, and you got that for him. Talk about some of the deals that you have been putting together for people who really didn't think that they were going
5: to. I mean, there's a lot of people that don't know what their credit's about. I mean, they look at Credit Karma, they go here and look, and they just get a score. They don't get a true score. Here at A&B Motors, we're going to run what the bank runs. We're going to run what Chase Bank runs, what Ally, what Capital One, what our credit unions run. So we know what kind of rate to get you. We've been doing this for over 35 years, helping people. So when we look at a credit report, we know where to send it. We don't need to send it to 10 different places like I see a lot of people doing.
4: Right.
5: I see a customer, they come in, their score's not the best, maybe right there mediocre. The next thing you know, they got 10 inquiries.
4: And now their score went from mediocre to ouch.
5: Right. And, I mean, that does hurt you for sure. So us doing this for so long and had the knowledge, the education, and just the ability to know what we're doing, where to send you, where to get you the best interest rate, the best payment for you, and the car that you want to buy. And, I mean, 35 years here on Gratiot says something, right?
4: Absolutely.
5: I mean, you can't be in business as long in the car business and treating people bad, selling bad cars.
4: Right.
5: Go to my Google reviews. Go to our Facebook. It'll tell you. A lot of happy customers. We've been changing a lot of lives. Not even here with the Praise Network, just people around us all over.
4: Right.
5: So, I mean, the Praise has been great for us. We've helped lots of people. I think we've been on Praise how long?
4: Oh, since Praise has been Praise, right?
5: Day one, right. So, we've been helping a lot of people and changing lives.
4: All right. So give us a call if you want to talk to somebody at the dealership right now. That is area code 586-445-1600, 586-445-1600. Hey, we are live at the auto dealership 12 and a half in Gratiot in Roseville. We have Cousin Jimmy here with us. We have, of course, Rockin' Ron. And, of course, we have yours truly, Kyle Simpson. And we're having a great time helping people. We're having a great time putting people into cars. Do you know, Ron, how many people struggle with the car buying process and really just dread going through the entire thing because they don't know how it's going to end up on the other side?
6: Yeah, it's not a fun process. It's very stressful for some people.
4: It is.
6: You know, especially if you're new to the car shopping game, it's extremely more special. I mean, stressful.
4: Absolutely.
6: You know, being young, you don't know what you're getting into. And sometimes even older people, you know, it's just a stressful situation.
4: It is. And look, you know what? For a lot of the single females out there,

0: that when you come see us at 12 and a half in Gratiot and Roseville or 2253 Dixie Highway in Waterford, because we got to give a shout out to the other lot in Waterford.
1: That's right.
0: Today, and certainly they're open and available too today until 2 p.m. But when you come and see us and you sit down, you don't have to worry about that. Listen, we have seen all kinds of credit situations. So if you have an 800 credit score, we're able to help you. If you have a 500 credit score, we're able to help you. Okay, no matter what situation you have found yourself in and now you're worried about it, you can sit down with us. You sit down with Cousin Jimmy. You can sit down with Luke. You can sit down with Phil. You can sit down with Al Jr. In Waterford. Or you can sit down with Jimmy Ald. And they are, let me see, how should I say this? They know the ins and outs of how to structure deals. See, a lot of times you go to a car dealership and you got a little situation. Right. And they're like, oh, we'll come back when you have $10,000. And they just push you out the door, right? Yeah. And you're like, well, wait a minute, how am I going to get $10,000, right? Or, you know, they may not have the inventory, right?
1: Right.
0: And so they're trying to, they'll get you approved for financing, but they're trying to put you in a car that you really don't want to drive.
1: And will most likely break down the minute you pull out of the lot. You know, they'll
0: absolutely
1: put you in the most cheapest car because they're not going to go through the cars like you guys do here.
0: Right. Yeah,
1: you know,
0: absolutely.
1: You guys go through them with a fine-tooth comb. You get nothing but quality material here. You
0: absolutely
1: can't say that for a lot of other lots.
0: That's true.
1: You don't know what you're going to get and how it's going to run, or how many drips are going to be underneath that car,
0: that's
1: or how
0: true
1: wet the undercarriage is from oil or trans fluid or whatever the case may be.
0: Yeah.
1: So it's very important to choose the right lot to pick your car from. And this is the right lot right here at A&B Motors.
0: Absolutely. And, you know, to your point, Ron, I have personally been to other car dealerships. And so when you first pull up, the cars look like they're late model.
1: Right.
0: But then when you go to get in the car, you know, the car still smells like cigarettes on
1: or
0: the inside.
1: Or it squeaks when you sit down.
0: Right. Or you know, the
1: bad shocks and springs or something.
0: Or the tires. If you look at the tire treads.
1: Right.
0: There's no new rubber on the vehicle. So the point is, and the mileage might be much, much higher. On average, the mileage on our cars is lower.
1: Yeah.
0: Okay. So we don't have a bunch of like 2021s with 130,000 miles on
1: right
0: it. We don't have a lot of those vehicles. Now, do we have some vehicles that have higher mileage? Yes, we do. But the majority of our vehicles have lower mileage. Many of our vehicles are still under factory warranty. So that means there's extremely low mileage on them.
1: Yeah, and very well kept.
0: And they're very, very well kept. And just like you said, you know, listen, over here, before they put a car out on the lot to sell it, they go through it. And I hear them talk about what they spend just making sure their cars are in good condition before they sell them.
1: Right.
0: So, you know, talk about that, Cousin Jimmy.
2: I mean, there's a process that we've been doing for over 30 years. We get a car, we run the auto check, make sure it hasn't been in a flood, it hasn't been totaled, you know. Then we get it to our mechanic, and we put it on a hoist, and you can really tell everything when you put it on a hoist.
0: Right.
2: You can see everything about a car. And then they go, you know, they pull the tires and check the wheels, check the brakes, the tie rods, all the windows, make sure all the blinkers, all the headlights work, all your dash works. So there's a process that we go through, and then it goes to detail. And we've been doing that for over 30-some years, and it's worked for us because when someone buys a car from us, it's ready to go.
0: Right.
2: You know, they don't have to worry about going to get brakes done or going to get tires done or this or
0: windshield
2: that,
0: wipers.
2: Or, yeah, you know, whatever. So that's what we've been doing, and it's worked for us, and it's worked for our customers, so we're going to stick at it.
1: That's
0: right.
1: One thing that's been constant about Roseville and this area is A&B Motors. I've lived in this neighborhood, this area, east side, all my life, and this is one place that's always been the constant.
2: Yep.
1: And that says a lot.
2: For sure.
0: And that's awesome. So go, you were going to say, because you were going to talk about some of the vehicles.
2: Yeah, and if you're looking for vehicles, I mean, I got a 25 Dodge Durango, third row seating, GT, all-wheel drive. I got some 25 Chevy Trax, low miles, 25 BMW 2 Series X-Drive, all-wheel drive.
0: That thing is nice.
2: That's very nice.
0: Yeah.
2: I got some 24 Dodge Hornets with 20,000 miles on them, 24

0: 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Jeep Wranglers.
1: Mm-hmm.
0: So a lot of third row seating, some Explorers, like I said, Traverses. So whatever you're looking for, I think we got it here at A&B Motors. And they got some, you know, nice terrains and Escapes. Okay. And so
1: some
0: Equinoxes.
1: What I'm hearing is, okay, I heard you say a 2025, a 2024.
0: Mm-hmm.
1: So these are late model vehicles. And that's something that we were talking about just a few minutes ago.
0: Yeah.
1: Late model vehicles. And let's go back. Wait a minute, because I happen to know the mileage on this particular car. That 2025 BMW, how many miles are on that?
0: The BMW's getting slow. What was it?
1: Is it like 20 or 25?
0: Yeah, 20-some thousand miles.
1: So, I mean, so think about that. You're getting not into somebody that you that's very low mileage for a car. Now, the average person drives about 20,000.
0: 15 to 20.
1: Okay. Yeah. So this is a car that has barely been broken in. And not just that vehicle, but you have a lot of vehicles like that. So when you come to A&B Motors at 12 and a half in Gratiot in Roseville or 2253 Dixie Highway in Waterford, they're really putting you in a better position for the vehicle, because one of the major things that you need to look at when you get ready to buy a vehicle is the mileage.
2: Yeah. Absolutely. Right? It's important.
0: For sure. I mean, here's a 22 Buick Envision. Front-wheel drive, preferred, nice car, 14,000 miles.
1: What? Say that again?
0: 22 Buick Envision, 14,000 miles.
1: So somebody bought that car 4 years ago and pretty much put it in the garage.
0: Yes.
2: That is a beautiful car. I was actually talking to Kyle about Buicks and how nice that one is.
0: They are very nice.
1: Now that
0: it's just like my mom. She's a little older, right? Mm-hmm. She don't drive a lot. She goes to the bowling alley, grocery store, my Aunt Kay's, and that's about it.
1: Right.
0: So when her lease was up, she only had like, after 3 years, she only had like 8,000 miles on her car.
1: Wow.
0: So
1: the Envision, is that the, describe that one.
0: So you got the Encore, then an Envision, then an Enclave.
1: Okay. So
0: it's the middle of the road.
1: So is it two rows, three rows?
0: Two rows.
1: Okay. Yep. I know which one you're talking about now.
0: Yep.
1: That's very nice. And that's very nice. Listen, if you are out there, single lady with a couple of kids, that is a perfect vehicle, right?
0: Oh, yeah, for anybody.
1: Yeah.
0: I mean, for sure. Good miles. Buicks are great cars, and it's going to last you a long time.
1: So what would the payment on something like that
0: be? So, if you got good credit and you're going to put a little money down, we could probably keep you right around, it says 449, but I know I could do a lot better than that.
1: Okay.
0: So, for sure. Okay.
1: Well, that's really, really great. That's another reason to come and see us. I'm going to give out the numbers again. Hey, if you want to talk to us on air, I'm going to give you the on-air number, 313-396-4444, 313-396-4444. Now, we're going to, in a minute here, we're going to go to a break, but I also want to give out the number here to the dealership. It's 586-445-4444. 1600 586-445 1600. 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So we're here live at the auto dealership, 12 and a half in Gratiot in Roseville, A&B Motors. Come be part of the A&B family. We're going to go to break, and then we're going to be right back after this with Testify Live. Hey, this is Kyle.
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0: All right, you know what? There is nobody like Jesus. Hey, we hope you enjoyed that Amen. Song because that set the atmosphere and the tone for the rest of the day. Listen, there's nobody like Jesus. 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We're here live at A&B Motors 12 and a half in Gratiot in Roseville. And, of course, we can't not forget about the other location.
1: That's right.
0: At 2253 Dixie Highway in Waterford. Listen, we're live on the air until 1 o'clock today, and we're here at the dealership. The dealership is open today until 2 p.m. I know the kids are back in school. I know you're going around and you're trying to run errands today. Well, maybe one of the errands that you need to run is picking up a vehicle because you're driving a hoopty. That's right. I said it. Right now, you're driving beneath your privilege. You're driving beneath where God wants you to be. And if that's you today, then you need to turn around, bring your car over here, trade it in, because we're going to give you more for your trade than anybody else. Ron, did you know that you can come and trade in your car, whether it's running or not, and use it as a down payment?
1: That's a wonderful thing, is it not?
0: It definitely is. So, you heard me. You got that car. It's not even running, and you're about to pull your hair out and trying to figure out, okay, how am I going to get out of this situation? Because I was just at the mechanic, and he told me I need a new transmission on my car or a new engine, and I don't have the money, and I don't have a warranty. Now I'm stuck with this vehicle, and you might still be making a payment on it. Right. I know there are a lot of people that are in that situation. You're still making a payment on the vehicle, and the vehicle is not running. I have a solution for you. Bring that vehicle to us. We're going to give you more money for that vehicle than anybody else, and come get a new vehicle, a 2025. You heard us talk about some of the vehicles that are on the lot. 2024, a lot of them are low-mileage vehicles. Some of them are still under factory warranty. And you know what? 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Go to the website. If you're sitting out there and you're like, you know, let me see what's going on. Okay. It's very simple. Go to abmotors.biz. That's abmotors.biz. 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And you'll see exactly what I'm talking about. If you go to the website right now, you can look on there, and you'll probably see something you like. Now, and after you see something you like, the best part of it is that you can just click on Get Approved. You can get approved here, or you can get approved in Waterford, and fill out 5 simple lines, and really, that's it. Okay? Just we'll get your information, and we will go to work. We have a saying, something we say all the time, 3 minutes and you're in it. And it's just that simple. It's not harder than that. You don't have to make it any deeper than that. It's just that simple. You're in it. Now, Ron, there are some people who have extreme situations.
1: Of course.
0: You know, now, if you have, if you've been through a struggle, if you've been through the storm recently, if you're in the storm right now, it does not mean that there's not help for you. It doesn't mean that we can't get you into a vehicle. None of that's true.
1: Sunshine is coming.
0: The sunshine is coming. But what you have to be able to do when you come see us, just be open about your situation, and we will together map a path forward for you to be able to get out of the situation. So bad things, and Cousin Jimmy says it all the time, bad things happen to good people.
1: Absolutely.
0: All of the time.
1: Absolutely.
0: And so you don't have to be afraid of that. You don't have to run from it. You don't have to be ashamed of it. No matter what your situation is, trust me, we've seen something like it or worse.
1: Don't let it run your life.
0: Thank you. You are.
1: Just don't.
0: You're a very wise person.
1: I try to be.
0: You're giving great advice today. So what other advice would you give people?
1: Well, get on down here to A&B Motors and find out for yourself.
0: Absolutely.
1: That's all you can do. Get out of that hoopty and get a great ride. without the oil drips.
0: Yeah, thank you. You're on the oil drips today.
1: That's the worst pet peeve, to have somebody pull in your driveway and just leave oil all over it.
0: Oh, my God.
1: You know?
0: Yeah.
1: I don't want that.
0: Right. You don't even want it on the street.
1: Like that.
0: Right. You don't even want it on the street in front of your house, let alone, you know, in your driveway.
1: Or any of it. You don't want a leaking car, because leaking cars lead to problems.
0: Absolutely. Now, and you know what I've seen? And what I've seen is, I've seen cars on the expressway, and the thing is smoking from the tailpipe like nobody's business.
1: Yeah, I've been behind those and had to get around it right away, because just sucking into
0: my cabin and suffocating, smelling right.
1: Everything they're burning.
0: And
1: I feel bad for them,
0: because
1: I've been in that position. Mm-hmm. I had a Chevy Monza that burned just like that, and I got rid of that thing as soon as I could.
0: Now, but for anybody in that situation, I need to explain something to you. When a car smokes excessively from the tailpipe, there could be a couple of things going on.
1: Rings.
0: It could be burning oil.
1: Yep. Rings.
0: Yep.
1: That's what causes it.
0: Or it could be a blown head gasket. Now, let's talk about this. I mean, you know.
1: Then you have a milkshake in your oil.
0: Right.
1: Then you're really in trouble.
0: Well, yes. Yes. A milkshake in your oil, and then the engine is going to overheat. Once the engine overheats, guess what?
1: Yeah. Lock up.
0: It's going to lock up. So
1: say goodbye. It just becomes a boat anchor at that point.
0: Exactly. So that's how a lot of people, though, even get into that situation. You're like, oh, man, my car is smoking. I don't know what's wrong with it, but I have to get to the grocery store. So you drive it to the grocery store. Oh, man, my car is smoking. I don't know what's wrong with it, but I have to get it. I have to get to work. So you go to work, and you keep on doing that.
1: Right.
0: And then you start noticing the car overheating a little bit. So you're like, oh, I need some antifreeze. So you go, and I know people that keep bottles of antifreeze in their trunk or in the back seat of their car. And you're playing this game, right? And you're
1: right.
0: trying to just
1: adding and adding and adding. And when is it going to be too much or not enough?
0: And so you know what ends up occurring? All of those cycles of your engine overheating and running hot, and you running out and trying to add antifreeze to your engine because the head gasket is blown, okay, it starts to wear the engine out before the engine actually seizes up.
1: Oh, yeah.
0: So what
1: there's
0: I'm trying...
1: all kinds of bad things happening at that point.
0: And absolutely.
1: You don't want to have that car around you when it goes bad.
0: No, because it's gonna overheat, and the engine is going to seize, and then you are out of luck. If you're in that situation now, and the vehicle is smoking, whether it's from the rings, which means that basically the engine that is in the crankcase of the oil that's in the crankcase of the engine is going past under the crankcase where it's supposed to be, and is being burned in your combustion chamber in the pistons.
1: Where it
0: is going
1: belong.
0: Right where it doesn't belong, and that's an issue too. So that's one. So if your car is smoking, it's either that with the rings where the oil is going past and getting into the combustion chamber, and that's where the smoke is coming from, or it's a head gasket. Either one of those are problems. If you're having that problem today, you need to get in contact with us. And we're here until 2 o'clock. Now, we're live on the air for about another 30 minutes, probably 25 minutes. Yeah. So you can come by and see us. You can
1: drive that thing here before it breaks down.
0: Thank you. Drive it
1: here.
0: Get
1: another car that you can guarantee will be good for you.
0: Exactly. Drive it here. We don't care if it's smoking. Listen, we don't care if it's dripping oil. You can do that here. Okay. Don't do it in anybody else's house now, but you can bring it here, and we'll take it in for you. We're at 12 and a half and Gratiot in Roseville. 12 and a half and Gratiot in Roseville. Or 2253 Dixie Highway out in Waterford. The number to the dealerships is 586-445-1600. 586-445-1600. Hey, this is Kyle Simpson.
1: And Ron Wiswell.
0: And we are here with some public service announcements for the drivers in the Detroit area right now that need to make sure that their transportation game is on. If your transportation game is off today, well,
1: you need to fix that,
0: and we are here to help you. 586-445-1600, 586-445-1600. Hey, I see that you have some inventory up right now, too. I know Ron always picks out really, really nice cars to talk about.
1: Yeah, and this is some older stuff for the ones who don't have as big a dollar in their pocket. You know, we got a 2005 Cadillac CTS four-door sedan, 3.6 liter, as low as $199 a month.
0: Wait a minute. Okay, so you do, so we do have some older vehicles, and that's a great one because
1: yeah,
0: how many miles?
1: This one is up in 100. It's 138,000 miles. But by today's standards and the motors, that's still a low mileage motor. There's still plenty of life left on that car.
0: It's low mileage because 2005. Okay, so if the average is 20,000 miles a year, 2005, that's 21 years ago. Which would mean that that vehicle should have 220,000 miles on it. So technically, that is a low mileage vehicle for the year.
1: It hasn't been vehicle compared to the year that it is and the year that this vehicle is. That's low mileage. That means it was very well taken care of and not used a lot.
0: So you can come in here and you get into that vehicle for how much?
1: $199 a month.
0: So, I mean, that's lower than some people's cell phone payment.
1: Absolutely. It's lower than mine.
0: Right. You know what I'm saying? So you could literally be driving a low mileage vehicle. I mean, you could be driving a low mileage vehicle for less than you're paying with a cell phone. Well, that's a great car. What color is that?
1: It looks, let me click back on it here and see what it says. It's light green.
0: Okay, I know which one. I know which vehicle you're talking
1: about. This is a rear-wheel drive.
0: Mm-hmm. I know which vehicle you're talking about. Okay, that's a nice vehicle. Okay.
1: Leather interior, so.
0: Okay, so you're doing a great job.
1: Ride in luxury.
0: Absolutely. So give me some more vehicles that struck your fancy.
1: Well, if you're still on a Cadillac, I am a Cadillac guy, too.
0: Okay.
1: Between Buick and Cadillac. Cadillac was always my grandparents' vehicle of choice.
0: Right.
1: But here's another one, XTS, 2016 XTS, four-door sedan, luxury collection, all-wheel drive Cadillac, mm-hmm. as low as $229 a month.
0: Okay, that's good, 2016, okay.
1: Yeah.
0: So there are
1: 149,000 miles on this.
0: Good miles.
1: And again, not too bad miles for the year. I mean, 2016, it's a little more.
0: No, that's still good.
1: A good mileage, that's a good car with low, not too bad mileage. Leather interior, color is beige.
0: You know what?
1: It's all-wheel drive.
0: Yeah, and you know what? I misspoke.
1: 3.6 liter V6.
0: Yeah, I misspoke. One-year-old vehicle, that's 410,000 miles it should have on it now, but only 135.
1: Right.
0: So what I want to talk about, though, is for some of the vehicles that you're mentioning that we have, what we have is we have also warranties that are available to give you peace of mind. Because you might be in a position where, listen, the only car note that I can afford is somewhere around $200, $250, $300 a month. And you might be a vehicle that you like
1: mm-hmm.
0: that might have slightly higher miles on it, right?
1: Right.
0: But we can, but you don't have to be scared of it. Number one, because we go up because of the way that we go through our vehicles. We go through our vehicles with a fine tooth comb. We try and make sure everything is good.
1: All systems are go.
0: Thank you. That's a great way to say that. All systems are go for the vehicle. Now, but it is a mechanical item. So as a safety, I guess that's the way that I will look at that. Because it's a mechanical thing, we have warranties that are available so you'll have peace of mind. So I'm talking to the ladies and the gentlemen that what you need with your vehicle is peace of mind. Maybe the vehicle that you like, you know, has 60,000 miles on it and it's right outside of warranty. And you're like, well, I like the vehicle, but I just don't want anything to go wrong. Listen, don't worry about that. We can take care of that. They're affordable. We'll roll it into the price of the vehicle, roll it into your payment, and you can keep it moving. And I will tell you this, Ron. So I used to drive a lot, and I still drive a lot. And I had this one vehicle. It was a nice vehicle, you know. And, man, as a matter of fact, I got rid of that vehicle when it had 273,000 miles.
1: More than my Caliber had when I got rid of that.
0: Right.
1: But, I was up to 238 when I traded mine in for what I currently have.
0: Right. So, but I bought the vehicle from here, right?
1: Mm-hmm.
0: And Jimmy's like, man, you do a lot of driving. You need a warranty. And I was so glad that he said that to me. I was so glad that he insisted. He's like, no, Kyle, you should get a warranty. Because eventually, the engine went out.
1: Yeah, and that's where that warranty is very important.
0: And listen, I was able to get a new engine and keep it moving, and the warranty paid for a vehicle rental while my vehicle was in the shop getting an engine replaced. If I had not had that warranty, I would have been in trouble.
1: Yeah, you would have been left without a ride.
0: Right, and so here's the thing. No matter what, that's why even new cars come with warranties, because it's a mechanical thing and something can go wrong with it. And so we want to make sure that you're in a good position and that you don't get stuck. And that was some of the best advice that I ever got. It made the car note maybe, you know, $15 more a month, something like that. And, you know, everybody's watching their money.
1: That's the best $15 you could ever spend.
0: Man, because when I had to replace that engine, it could have very easily have been $6,000 coming out of my pocket.
1: Depending on the motor. It could have been way more than that.
0: Absolutely.
1: It could be as much as $10,000 to $15,000, depending on the motor you have in there. So
0: yep.
1: Warranty is peace of mind. Peace of mind is everything.
0: Absolutely. So you're listening to Testify Live. You're invited. If you want to call in and you want to talk to us, you can do it. The on-air number is 313-396-4444. I'm going to give out that number again. 313-396-4444. You can call in, you can say hi, you can call in, you can give a testimonial, you can ask a question, whatever. We're here for all of it. If you just want some information and you want to get the car buying process started, you go to our website. That website is abmotors.biz. That's abmotors.biz. Or you can call us, 586-445-1600. That comes straight to the dealership here, 586-445-1600. Or, you know what? We're here live on the radio for the next 15 minutes or so, but we're also, the dealership is also open until 2 o'clock today. So if you are in the area of 12 and a half in Gratiot right now, you can stop by, you can say hello to us, you can get the whole party started. And today is a beautiful day today.
1: Yeah, get that party started right here at A&B Motors. Start shopping for the right car for you. At the right price.
0: Absolutely. And it's a beautiful day today. So I came when I was on my way in today.
1: Riding your bike.
0: Man, it was.
1: Man, you make me so jealous right now.
0: It's
1: a beautiful day for it.
0: It's a beautiful day. And, you know, it's also a beautiful day to come out because you can park your vehicle. You can park that hoopty. You can walk the lot. You can look at all of the vehicles we have. Remember, how many vehicles do we have over here? We have maybe 60, 70 vehicles here on the lot. And we have another 60 or 70 vehicles on our lot in Waterford at 2253 Dixie Highway. Now, if you are listening to us and you're over there on that side of town right now, if you are over at the
1: Dixieland Flea Market.
0: There you go. That's one of my favorite places, by the way.
1: Yeah. It's a staple of that neighborhood for a long time.
0: Mm-hmm. So if you're over there by the Dixieland Flea Market, you can just pop on down the street because we're, what, 2 blocks away?
1: Yeah, not far at all.
0: So, or if you're in Pontiac now, if you're in Southfield, if you are in Clarkston, if you are in White Lake, if you are in Waterford, of course, you can stop by that particular location, and Al Jr. is over there, and he's ready to help you. Jimmy Ault, he's over there. He's ready to help you. Listen, no matter where you are, you're not far away from one of our stores, and we're here to help you. We're here today until 2 o'clock. You know, a lot of dealerships are not open on Saturdays, Ron.
1: Yeah, and that blows my mind.
0: Yep.
1: Yeah, I don't understand that whole process because most people work a 9-to-5 job.
0: Right.
1: And when you go shopping for a car, you want to go on the weekend. And why you wouldn't be open on the weekend to do that is just bad for business.
0: Absolutely. So, you know, you made a great point. Listen, you've been working all week. You have a 9-to-5 or you have what are those different shifts? Okay, so 9-to-5 is normal, but then some people work
1: the afternoon
0: first shift, second shift, third shift.
1: I mean, the last thing you want to do when you get off work is go deal with a dealership, you know, especially if you're getting off at 5 o'clock, you're going to go deal with a dealership for another. And that's a 2-3 hour thing sometimes.
0: Yeah, sometimes.
1: New car dealership. Mm-hmm. I mean, I know this for a fact. It takes a while. So being able to go in and not have to deal with 3 hour wait times, and it's just a lot nicer.
0: It is. And speaking of which, I'm glad that you brought that subject up. Because we, with us, the process is very quick. You know what takes the longest here?
1: Tell me.
0: Picking out the vehicle you want.
1: Oh, yeah, that would be true.
0: That's what takes the longest. Okay, now, getting approved. Okay, so there are three steps to this, right? Getting approved for financing. We can do that in 3 minutes. Not 10,
1: right.
0: Not a half an hour, not come back tomorrow. We can do that in 3 minutes. Okay, now, so getting your insurance together, we can do that quickly. We have lots of resources because so if you need the auto insurance or you need a lower payment or you're trying to work that whole thing out, right, we have resources that will help you in that area. That doesn't take long. The longest thing is like, oh, I don't know whether I like the Traverse or the Trax.
1: Yeah.
0: I don't know if I, ooh, that, wow.
1: Two-door or four-door.
0: Right, yeah.
1: Sedan or... That, SUV.
0: That Wrangler looks really, really nice. Wow, man, I've always wanted a Wrangler.
1: Yeah, I always wanted to go off-road. I mean.
0: Right. Or how about that Grand Cherokee? Hey, listen, that's what.
1: Or you want to start a business and you need a work vehicle.
0: There you go.
1: We got you covered everywhere.
0: So that's what takes the longest when you're here is picking out the vehicle that you want. Other than that, it's a quick, easy process. 586-445-1600 is the number. 586-445-1600. Come by and see us. We're here live on air. Uh-oh, our time is winding up. We're here for another 15 minutes, but the dealerships, both dealerships are open today until 2 p.m. Bring that hoopty that's smoking from the back, from the tail end.
1: And even if it's not, just bring it. Get your next ride.
0: Exactly. But especially if it's smoking from the tail end, bring it over
1: bring that in here right now. Away. That's an emergency.
0: Bring it here now. Okay.
1: We've got you.
0: We've got you. A&B Motors, 12 and a half in Gratiot in Roseville, 2253 Dixie Highway in Waterford. You are listening to Testify Live. We're here live from the dealership. There's plenty of activity going on. We're helping people, and we want to be able to help you too. I know a lot of people, because I tell you this, people will, at my church, they'll say, hey, I heard you on the radio. Is that you? And I'm like, yes, that's me. And a lot of people, so I know that a lot of people are listening to us.
1: God bless them all.
0: Yeah, God bless them all. Listen, if you can sit and hang out here with us, that's great.
1: Absolutely.
0: So I know that a lot of people are listening to us. So we want to thank you for listening to us. But definitely come on by and see us. You know, you don't have to be a stranger. You can come through. Sometimes even if you don't need the vehicle, you can come through and just kick it with us. You know, we're cool like that.
1: Yeah, absolutely. You can hang out.
0: So you have some more vehicles that you wanted to highlight. So just go into your Ron bag of tricks and come up with
1: another
0: one nice
1: for,
0: vehicle.
1: You know, low monthly payments for those who don't want something huge, and it's a 2016 Buick Encore four-wheel drive four-door, as low as $219 a month.
0: That's great. And what color is that?
1: It is red.
0: Okay.
1: It's very nice red, and it's 103,367 miles.
0: Oh, perfect for that 2016.
1: Leather trim. I mean, it's got nice Ecotec 1.4 turbo, 1,438 horsepower.
0: Wait a minute. 14
1: six-speed automatic transmission with 14 driver shift control.
0: Wait a minute. How many horsepower?
1: 138 horsepower.
0: Okay. That's good horsepower for that. Yeah. Okay. I thought you said 1400. I was like, let me pick that thing up. Nobody's going to be able to buy that
1: gas bill on right. That. But does, I mean, it's 28 city, 34 highway estimated EPA on that.
0: Okay,
1: I mean,
0: good mileage.
1: Highway mileage.
0: Uh-huh,
1: I mean, for mileage on that, that's mm-hmm. awesome.
0: So what else you got over there?
1: Yeah, let's see. We have this Buick Enclave. This is a 2019 all-wheel drive, four-wheel, four-door.
0: Mm-hmm. There's a payment on that.
1: $399 a month. And Buick is real special to my mom. She loved Buick, and it was one of her favorite vehicles. It was all she ever drove. So that makes me think about mom when I look at these. But this only has 76,392 miles on it, a 9-speed shiftable automatic transmission. 3.6 V6 liter, I mean 3.6 liter V6, get mm-hmm. that right. Leather interior, chestnut with ebony is the interior color.
0: Oh, that's beautiful.
1: And
0: yeah,
1: then
0: nice.
1: Off-white is got the color of the vehicle.
0: Oh,
1: and again, four-wheel drive. I mean,
0: yeah.
1: So,
0: because winter is coming.
1: Right. Now, this one is only 17 city, 25 highway. I mean, it's not... Mm-hmm. The mileage isn't as great on this one, but it's a great vehicle with not real high mileage. I mean, 76,000 miles is low mileage.
0: Right.
1: I mean, that's a great vehicle.
0: So let's talk about this. Let's talk about this. Okay, the payment $399. So that's basically like $100 a week, right? That's what that equates to. So.
1: Can you imagine running a car at $400 a week? I know somebody that does that to be an Uber driver.
0: Listen, I have seen
1: that's madness to me.
0: And, you know, we have a few testimonials. We have a testimonial, and I don't have it in front of me, but there was, matter of fact, two that I can think of. I'll just tell you about these situations because people are in all kinds of situations, and we're here to help you get out of them. So there was a lady. And she had been to a couple of different car dealerships, and she wasn't able to get approved for financing. So she had to get back and forth to work, so she got so desperate that she rented a car. Now, she was paying $325 a week to rent this car.
1: That's madness.
0: Think about it. $325 a week is $650. That's $1,300 a month. And the thing about it was she had to get back and forth to work.
1: Yeah.
0: So she had to make that sacrifice, which it literally was a sacrifice, and it literally was bleeding her dry in terms of
1: That's a huge burden to bear.
0: Thank you. Now, we were able to get her into a car, a late model, very, very nice vehicle. Guess how much her car note was?
1: I can only guess.
0: $325 a week.
1: That's beautiful.
0: So in those under those circumstances, $325 a month. Yeah. Thank you. Ooh, that's a Freudian slip. Yeah, I know.
1: I got you on
0: right.
1: That, though.
0: Right. Thank you. I'm glad you didn't just let me slide by with that.
1: No,
0: but it's $325 a week. So you go from $325 a week renting a car because you have to get back and forth to work. You have to get back and pick up your kids to $325 a month. Now. That changed her life, and that's the kind of stuff we're doing.
2: 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Come on down and see us. We're at the end of the month here. 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
2: 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It's your name, address, date of birth, where you work, how much you make, your social security number, how'd you hear about us?
0: Right.
2: Send.
0: That's easy.
2: Easy peasy.
0: You know what holds a lot of people back?
2: They're scared.
0: Absolutely.
2: Yeah, they don't want their, you know.
1: Back to that stress we talked about earlier. It's a very stressful situation.
2: Yeah. I mean, people don't want, you know, they might know they missed some payments, but that's all right. We could still help you. You know, you might have, there's bad things happen to good people. You might have lost an income. Your wife or your husband might have lost their job and you had to start over. You had medical problems. Someone died in your family. I mean, there's all kinds of stuff that happens to people every day that other people don't even think about.
0: Right.
2: You know, like, oh, the guy's down on his luck. Well, he should do this and do that. Well, we don't know how he got there.
0: Right.
2: You know,
0: right.
2: So that's what we do here at A&B Motors. We're here to help you. We understand people go through struggles. We understand people miss payments. But we're here to help you and get you back on track and get your credit going again with a good car.
0: Now, you've been doing this a long time, so you've seen pretty much just about every situation.
2: Every situation.
0: So you've seen 800 credit scores?
2: 850s to zero.
0: Oh, wow.
2: The 300s.
0: Okay. Now,
2: if you get the 300, you got to help yourself a little bit.
0: Okay.
2: I mean, you can't walk in and expect to get something zeroed down if you're 300-400 credit score.
0: Right.
2: You're going to need a little help. Maybe you do have that car that you want to trade in.
0: Mm-hmm.
2: That'd definitely help you. Maybe you save some cash.
0: Right.
2: You know, got a little down payment. That's definitely going to help you. But we'll explain all that to you when you come in, what you're going to need down, how we can help you, and which way we can go for you.
0: Right. So what you're saying then is that whatever your situation is, the only thing that people have to be prepared to do is work with you to help
2: their situation.
0: Their situation.
2: For sure. We're going to work with you. We're going to do all the work. You're going to get all the credit. But we might need your help.
0: Okay.
2: You know, and we'll tell you what we need, and, you know, we might need a bank statement. We might need another pay stub. We might need an extra $500 down. I don't know. Every situation is different. Till you get here, we're going to tell you how we can help you and get you riding.
0: All right. So, it's Cousin Jimmy. You're listening to Testify Live. Cousin Jimmy's here. Ron's here. And Kyle Simpson, I'm here. We have just about 3 or 4 minutes left. So, what we're going to do is we're going to give you some information that we want to leave you with. So that if you want to come by one of our locations, 12 and a half in Gratiot and Roseville, because we're open until 2 o'clock today for about another hour or so. And you know what? If you are, like, on your way and you're like, oh, my God, am I going to be able to get there in time? Listen, if you come through and you're ready to do something, we will sit and we will wait for you. Is that true?
2: True. We do it all the time.
0: Okay. So 12 and a half in Gratiot and Roseville. You can come out here right now. We can get the process started. 2253 Dixie Highway in Waterford. You can go out there right now, and that's right down the street from the Dixieland Flea Market.
2: Dixie and Telegraph.
0: Yeah, Dixie and Telegraph. There you go.
2: Yep.
0: And so you can go by there today. But we want to leave with you this information. Number one, how do you get in contact with us? You can call us 586-445-1600.
2: 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And to all our listeners that listen to us every week, thank you, because they come here through all the week. Oh, I hear you every Saturday, Sunday. Mm-hmm. I hear you before we go to church. Thank you. My mom, my Aunt Kay, I know they're listening all the time.
0: Right.
2: So thank them. Bless them. And if you need a vehicle, if you know someone needs a vehicle, send them our way. It's not going to be disappointing. We're going to help them. We've been helping people for over 35 years here at A&B Motors.
0: Absolutely. So we're going to have to wrap this on up. 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

0: Grace and peace, family. Grace and peace to each and every one of you all. We greet you in the matchless name of our Lord. He's the reason that we're here today, not here for no other reason than to magnify, to glorify, and to honor the God of our salvation. And I want to welcome each and every one of you all to a brand new edition of the Marvin Sapp Radio Show, where our goal is to give you the best in old school, new school, all school. We're going to keep this thing churchy and funky all at the same time. But y'all know how we start. We always start it off with a word of prayer. We're going to go before the throne of grace, and we're going to take our burdens to the Lord. And what we gonna do, fam? We gonna leave them there. So let's pray. Father, we thank you for this moment. We honor you for this time. We praise you for this amazing opportunity to come before your presence. God, we recognize that it's in you we live. It's in you we breathe. It's in you that we have our being. So Lord God, we pray that you administer to our hearts and our minds today through the music, through the melody, and through the medley of songs that are going to be played. We thank you. We give you praise, honor, and glory both now and forevermore. In Jesus' name we pray. Everybody said amen. Now let's enjoy the latest musical offering from Tamela Mann singing a song entitled Hello God, heard right here on the Marvin Sapp Radio Show.
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Yeah, fam, listen, that was none other than Maverick City Music with Run to You, and you heard it right here inside the Marvin Sapp Radio Show, and you know who this is, fam. This is the Bishop himself, Marvin Sapp. But I need you guys to stay tuned because we got some more great gospel music on the way from Daryl Walls, a two-time Stella Award winner. But first, here is none other than Shirley Caesar with a song entitled It's All Right, It's Okay.

0: 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This is Renee Spearman.
1: 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This is Ben Tankard.
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0: Yo, fam, that was none other than Yolanda Adams on the Marvin Sapp radio show. And this is the bishop himself, Marvin Sapp. And y'all know what I'm doing, right? I'm giving you guys the best in old school, new school, all school. We keeping this thing churchy. We keeping it funky all at the same time. And I am ecstatically excited to be able to spend all this time with you guys, trying to give you guys some great, great music. We got some great music on the way. Actually, we got some music from yours truly that's on the way. Yes. I got something I want to say. Yeah, brand new music. But you know what? I got to pause for the cause because you know what time it is, right? It's time for the word of the day. And it's coming up right after this.
1: 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Two funny mamas who talk about life, motherhood, love, singleness, pop culture, dating, or the lack thereof, and everything in between.
2: You shouldn't be yelling at somebody with a disability. 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
3: Okay, first of all, when did this word come into use? You've never said the word disability. Not no time have you ever said disability to me.
2: Whoa, whoa, whoa. See, look at me trying to do it. And you know I had a disability. You know I had the suit was too long. The leg wasn't working. And see, and now look, bam, bam, just when it gets bad, right here. See, that was what... Oh, my God. I love doing this podcast. Something is wrong with you.
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0: Yo, family, listen, the word of the day is found in the book of Nehemiah, Nehemiah chapter number 8. Around verse number 10 in the English Standard Version, note what the writer says. It says, "And do not be grieved. Why? For the joy of the Lord is your strength." He says, I don't want you to be grieved because the joy of the Lord's joy is your strength. That's why you can stand in the midst of adversity. You can go through whatever trial comes your way. That's why, family, that you can make a conscious decision that I'm not going to allow the worries of this world to bring me down. Because as long as I have God's joy, I'm strong. As long as I've had God's joy, I'm wiser. As long as I have God's joy, I'm better. So much better. Oh, that sounds like a song from somebody I know. That's the word of the day, beloved. I need y'all to keep it locked because I got some more great gospel music coming up right now.
28: 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I

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1: Hey, yeah, let the church say amen. Hey.

Here it is, fam. That was none other than Pastor Mike Jr. on the Marvin Sapp Radio Show. And I need you to keep it locked because we got music on the way from Jason Nelson. But first, here is the latest offering from William Murphy and Shekinah Glory, singing a song entitled, you know what it is. Praise is what I do. It's old school, fam. But I got to give it to you anyway. You heard it right here on the Marvin Sapp Radio Show.

0: That was brand new music from yours truly. Yes, I have a brand new single out. I want y'all to go out there and get it. It's entitled He's Not Finished. And you heard it here first on the Marvin Sapp Radio Show. And I pray that it has been a great blessing to you. If you don't have it, make sure you get out there and get it, family, because it is going to bless your entire life. Now, I need you guys to stay tuned. Why? Because not only do I have new music, but it's time for Marvin's Motivational Moment. It's time for you to speak life in your own life. There's some things you need to declare and decree, some things you need to speak, and you're going to speak it out your own mouth right after this.
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2: Jason Reed did say, you better get you a sun pass. We never did. Because, you know, there's still toll roads, you know, because the way that...
3: So y'all had to go through the tolls?
2: Girl, we ended up on this toll on the New Jersey Turnpike where there's all these tolls and stuff. We're going through these toll roads. I don't have no easy pass. So I'm blowing through the easy pass lane, racking up tickets. I'm sure that when they send it to me, it's going to be like a few hundred dollars.
3: So you just went through the easy pass lane?
2: I was just like, I'm just going to keep going. I thugged it right on through. I'm just thugging through the tolls just like I had an easy pass, but I don't.
3: You're riding dirty.
2: We was riding dirty.
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2: Y'all know what time it is, family. It's time for Marvin's Motivational Moment. As I've always shared with you guys, it is imperatively important that you as an individual begin to speak life over your own life. Declare, decree, decree, declare. Find a space and a place where you can sit down and literally have a conversation with yourself. Because sometimes the only person that's going to encourage you is you. So this is what I need you to say. I need you to open up your mouth and I need you to declare, my joy is not controlled by my circumstances. My joy is not controlled by my circumstances. I declare that the joy of the Lord is my strength, regardless of what changes around me. I will not surrender what God has established within me. I choose joy. I protect my joy. I walk in joy. That's what you need to declare and decree over your life. I need you to speak it with ebullience. I need you to speak it with power. I need you to speak those words with a knowledge that you are going to walk in the joy of the Lord. That is indeed Marvin's Motivational Moment. I need y'all to keep it locked. Got some more great gospel music coming your way right now.

Yo, Beloved, that was music from P.J. Morton with Billboard number one single entitled Mercy. You heard it right here on the Marvin Sapp Radio Show, and I need you to keep it locked because coming up inside the Gospel Music Mix is music from Ernest Pugh. But first, here is Anthony Brown in Group Therapy with Testimony. You heard it right here on the Marvin Sapp Radio

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3: 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There's no

0: That family was none other than Canton Jones with Praise on the Go. And you heard it right here on the Marvin Sapp Radio Show. And y'all know who this is, right? This is the Bishop. Yes, I'm trying to give you guys the best in old school, new school, all school. We keeping it churchy and funky all at the same time. And beloved, this is an amazing show. It's so much great music is out now. So many people are coming out with great, great, great records like Kirk Franklin and Tamela Mann and FKM, Fred Keith and Marcus Cole, former members of Commission. This is so much going on. So I need y'all to keep it locked because even though I'm here for the music, I'm also here for you. I'm here for your questions. And the question of the day is from Ask the Bishop. And you sent your question a few months ago, actually, yeah. And I got it. And I've been waiting on how I was going to respond. And I think, matter of fact, I'm positive, I got your answer. And it's going to happen right after this.
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0: Y'all know what time it is. Time to Ask the Bishop. And this week, family, this week, the question is, can you give a definitive answer or clarity to the question? If you are once saved, you are always saved. Also, what's the difference between being saved and being delivered? Wow. Now, people have different, if you will, theological positions. To be perfectly honest with you, beloved brothers and sisters, I don't necessarily ascribe to once saved, always saved. I just don't. I believe that once you give your life to the Lord and Savior Jesus Christ, that you have to live in accordance to his will and to his way in order to make it into heaven. So I understand that all have sinned and come short of the glory of God, and I understand that we have been bought with a price. I recognize that the shed blood of Jesus Christ has redeemed us from the law and has redeemed us from sin. But I also believe, beloved brothers and sisters, that if you have really accepted the Lord and Savior Jesus Christ, that you have become just. And even though you fall, you get back up. So I believe that being saved and being delivered is synonymous. I do understand that even if we are, as individual believers, struggling with something within our personal physical flesh, because we are sinners by nature, because we were born in sin, we were shaped in iniquity. I believe very strongly that there is going to consistently be a war in your members, that there is going to be a pull, there's going to be a tug. But deliverance is about discipline. It's about disciplining yourself from those things that contradict and or are without question against the will of God based upon what His Word teaches. Let me use for an example, let's just say someone's dealing with a specific spirit of alcoholism, because I do believe that alcoholism is not just a taste, it's not just an intoxicant, I believe it's also a spirit, and they get delivered from that spirit. In order for them to, and sometimes it's immediate, sometimes it is gradual, but in order for them to maintain that level of deliverance, they have to abstain. So I guess my answer to you all as it pertains to give a definitive or clarity to the question if once saved, always saved, it depends on what your theological lens is. Because there are people that believe that if you're truly saved, that you're not going to make any mistakes, you're not going to fall. And I don't believe that. There are people that believe that, you know, once you give your life to Christ, that whatever you do after that, it doesn't matter because you're saved. Because of the grace of God, I don't necessarily ascribe to that. Because I believe that if you do give your life to Christ, that you're not going to continue in sin. Scripture talks about that. Shall we continue in sin that grace must abound? God forbid. I don't believe that. So I guess my position for the most part, but not even for the most part, but absolutely, you got to live this thing. You really do. You have to. You have to walk upright before Him. Even though I am the righteousness of God in Christ Jesus, I still believe very strongly that I have to live in accordance to His will, His word, and His way in order to make it in. Now, that's my answer. I mean, I know that's the long one. I tried to keep it as practical as possible, but here's facts. That's my answer. Now, listen, if you got a question or a prayer request, or if you got anything, you got a song request, all you got to do is just email me at askmarvinsapp@gmail.com. Again, that's askmarvinsapp@gmail.com. Now, let's get back to some more great gospel music with Lisa Page Brooks singing a song entitled The Grateful Chant. You know, that's what she went viral for recently. You heard it right here. Yes, on the Marvin Sapp Radio Show.
1: Thank you, Jesus. Thank you, Jesus. Praise you, Lord God. We magnify you in this place. Great King and great King above all gods.

Yo, family, this is the Bishop himself, Marvin Sapp, and I would love to connect to each and every one of you all. And people keep asking questions, Marvin, how can we connect to you? Give me your number. No, I can't do that. Now, I'm going to be honest with you, I can't give you my number. But if you got a song request, if you got a comment about the show, if you got a question for Ask the Bishop, I would love to hear from you. All you got to do is just follow me on any and or every one of my social media platforms. You can follow me on Facebook. Look for the official Marvin Sapp page. You should see around 3 million followers. Yes, 3 million. You can follow me on X, formerly known as Twitter, Instagram, and or Threads at Marvin Sapp. Or you can follow me on TikTok as well. Look for Marvin Sapp Daily at Marvin Sapp Daily to follow me on TikTok as well. Now, listen, let's get back to some more great gospel music with my brother from another mother, B.B. Winans, singing the song entitled All to Thee, right here on the Marvin Sapp Radio Show. Oh.

Yo, beloved, this is the Bishop himself, Marvin Sapp, and you listen to Marvin Sapp Radio Show, where we give you, to the best of our ability, old school, new school, all school. We keeping this thing churchy. We keeping this thing funky all at the same time. And you know what? I got a whole lot of music left that I want to share, a whole lot of music left that I want to play, a whole lot of things I really feel like I need to say. But you know, the old clock on the wall is telling me that I'm out of time, and I'm out of time. So since I'm out of time, I'm not out of music. I'm not out of ministry. So what I need to do is I need to ask you guys to kick it with me next time. Can y'all do that? Pick up the phone, call somebody, talk to somebody. Say, listen, y'all, man of God is actually on. Bishop Marvin Sapp is on. And he has some great things that he wants to share. Some great music that he wants to spin. Some information that may encourage and uplift you. And you got to kick it with us, okay? But until then, y'all know what my prayer is. I pray the same prayer for you all every week, and that is that the rest of your days, that they'll be the best of your days. I need you all to stay safe. I need you to stay healthy. Grace and

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0: 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When you're standing at a crossroads, what do you do? Real sweet, when a fork is in the road.
1: When a fork is in the road, what do you do?
0: When the world is on your shoulders.
1: When the world is on your shoulders, what do you do?
0: When your back is up against the wall.
1: When your back is up against the wall.
0: Come on.
1: What do you do?
0: What do you do?
1: What do you do?
0: You hold on.
1: You hold on.
0: And keep the faith.
1: And keep the faith.
0: Tell somebody on your road. Say.
1: Keep the faith.
0: Come on. Tell somebody sitting around you. Keep the faith.
1: Keep the faith.
0: Come on, encourage somebody else. Keep the faith.

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6: 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Vanessa Lynn's Prince of the Pulpit, who has been called to lead and who has stepped into the pulpit uninvited.
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1: 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Visit mi.gov/readytovote to learn more.
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